0: suffocate ya. You ain't got no friends, and all the others, they hate ya. Does the life you've been leading gotta go?
1: Well, let me straighten you out
0: about a place I know.
1: Get your shoes and socks on, people, it's right around the corner.
0: Out through the night and the whispering breezes, to the place where they keep the imaginary diseases. Out through the night and the whispering breezes, to the place where they keep the imaginary diseases.
2: This has to be the disease for you. Now, scientists call this disease bromidrosis, but us regular folks, who might wear tennis shoes or an occasional python boot, know this exquisite little inconvenience by the name of
3: stank butt.

Then Fido got up off the floor and he rolled over and he looked me straight in the eye. And you know what he said? Once upon a time, somebody say to me, this is a dog talking now, what is your conceptual continuity? Well, I told him right then, Fido said, it should be easy to see. The crux of the biscuit is the apostrophe. Well, you know, the man that was talking to the dog looked at the dog and he said, sort of staring in disbelief, you can't say that. He said, it doesn't, and you can't. I won't, and it don't. It hasn't, it isn't. It even ain't, and it shouldn't. It couldn't. He told me no, no, no. I told him yes, yes, yes. I said, I'd do it all the time.

0: up and do my thing.
1: Go ahead.
0: I want to get into it, man, you know.
1: Go ahead.
0: Like a sex machine, man.
1: Yeah.
0: Moving, doing it, you know.
1: Yeah.
0: Can I count it off?
1: Go ahead.
0: One, two, three.

0: What you gonna play now?
1: Bobby, I don't know. But whatsoever I play, it's got to be funky.
0: Yeah.
1: One, two, three, make it.

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You're fine, so kind. Got to tell this world that you're mine. That you find nails and then I twiddle my thumb. I'm real nervous, but it sure is fun. Come on, baby, it drives me crazy. And this groove is just great balls of fire.

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Got to tell this world that you mind. Ain't you trying to kill that I quit on my thumb? Real nice, the bloody show is fun. Come on, baby. Drive crazy. 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

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Right there to meet you. Won't you take my invitation? Hallelujah. 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I'll be singing hallelujah all the way. 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

0: 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Said, I'm not, don't do anything.
1: Just take my head, love, yeah.
0: I'm going to pick up the sack, I need to call me a
2: You got your knife.
3: I got it.
2: You got your knife. Just get him back in there and cut him. Well, get him right back on your hind knee and cut his head off. You don't think we'll do it?
3: We'll do it.
4: Who done said it? Not me, sir. I said
2: it. I'm saying it. It wasn't me.

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1: Did you know Molly was a white woman boy?
2: No, sir.
0: Just Molly and y'all. I ended it all. Just Molly and y'all.
3: Yeah.

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The girls have picked them, everyone. Oh, when will you ever learn?

0: 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Could we use your phone? 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
1: Right.
0: We'll just say where we are, then go back to the car. We don't want to be any worry.

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1: Tommy's Black Groove Sounds mit Thomas Tonka.

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1: It's time to wake up.
0: Yes, because I can see the light of a clear blue morning. 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It's been a long, dark night.